across the jam, pump it up while your feet are stumping. And the jam is pumping, look ahead, the crowd is jumping. Pump it up a little more, get the party going on the dance floor. See

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saying? 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You don't know we love it. We love to see when the girl man booty up the place and a shake and a wind up them waist. You don't know, saying? So big up, ladies.